0: sitting on the bench.
1: Direct from the transistor radio in your lounge room. It's the entertainment that the whole family can enjoy.
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And we have a very special guest who was here with us before. 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

Your locomotive has been hijacked by a group of heavily armed men. We are holding 17 passengers and the conductor hostage in the first car. Please inform the mayor that we demand $1 million cash.

the soulful voice of Brazilian singer Eve Mendes and the song Naval Fuji from the album Beginner's Guide to Brazilian Lounge. Now, Eve Mendes is sometimes

tiring, always stretching up for something that's just out of reach. But I'll get it. After all, what I want isn't as easy as all that. Got to do 400 miles an hour. Turn on a sixpence, climb 10.

how the time can fly, how the night goes by, whenever I'm with you. When I see the dawn starting into yawn, it kind of makes me

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It's the Jeff Oates on saxophone.